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1: He's a ranch hand in a pinch, man. 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Cause she's a gold digger with a quick trigger. 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Now he's a double wide on the county line.

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1: Good morning. Fuel prices are up again today. Regular self-serve gas is up 6.3 cents this morning to a new maximum price of $1.93.5 a liter. Diesel increased another 10 cents a liter to a new maximum price of $2.40.1. Since the start of the month, gas is up nearly 18 cents, while diesel has jumped around 40 cents. Police in Moncton investigating a possible hate crime after a video of a woman being assaulted circulated online. The attack happened Saturday evening in a parking lot on Mountain Road. Muslim groups say the victim is Muslim and was attending a car parade with her family when she was confronted by a group and told to go back to her country. The National Council of Canadian Muslims says she sustained serious injuries, including a concussion. Premier Susan Holt and other officials have condemned the attack, saying there is no place for Islamophobia in New Brunswick. New Brunswick Police Watchdog Agency CERT has created an Indigenous Liaison Officer Investigator position. The move comes after years of calls from First Nations leaders for more Indigenous representation in police oversight investigations. The Serious Incident Response Team investigates incidents of death, serious injury, sexual assault, or intimate partner violence that may have resulted from the actions of a police officer in New Brunswick and Nova Scotia. Tobik First Nation Chief Ross Purley says CERT had shared the job description with the New Brunswick chiefs and the response was positive. Leadership at CERT says the new role is intended to strengthen relationships with First Nations communities and build trust in the agency's investigations. In a statement to CBC, New Brunswick Public Safety Minister Robert Govan said the position was funded through this year's provincial budget and reflects the government's commitment to meaningful, lasting change in policing for First Nations communities. And Prime Minister Mark Carney says, quote, everything is on the table when it comes to an ongoing trade war with the U.S. Speaking in Charlottetown after meeting with Canada's premiers yesterday, Carney wouldn't rule out retaliatory measures if the federal government can't reach a deal with President Donald Trump before his new tariffs take effect August 19th. He said they're intensifying their negotiations with the U.S. for a comprehensive agreement that addresses all tariff-related sectors. Later in the day, the Trump administration said it would hit dozens of countries with tariffs, citing forced labor and supply chains. Canada is among those that would be hit with a 10% tariff, while other nations are seeing a 12.5% levy. Over to sports, just five games in the majors yesterday. The Blue Jays snapped a four-game losing streak with a 3-1 win over Tampa Bay. In the CFL, Vincent Blanchard kicked a 57-yard field goal as time expired as Edmonton beat Saskatchewan 36-34 and remain atop the West Division. And in the NHL, Patrick Kane is back in Chicago after signing a two-year, $16 million deal. Now you're up to date. I'm Jen Nicholson. Here's a look at your latest Environment Canada forecast. Look for sunshine today. We'll see a high at 27 degrees this afternoon. A few clouds moving in overnight, lows down to 13. Sun and cloud for Saturday, highs at 30 tomorrow. Sun and cloud again Sunday with a high at 29.
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0: Morgan Wallen kicking off your Friday morning, 99.3 The River, today's best country. Matt Ryder with you, a sunshiny Friday, got a high of 26, going to feel like 29 with the humidity. Tonight, clear skies dropping down to 11, another cool one tonight. The results are in for this week's Chase the Ace with the Newcastle Lions Club. Congrats to Cynthia, she picked the six of spades and won $264. There's 38 cards left, and the ace is now worth over $5,600. You can get your ticket today at the Newcastle Farmers Market or by calling 622-4293.
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0: 99.3 The River, today's best country with Josh Ross. Matt with you this morning, a sunshiny Friday, high of 26. 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
9: Here's a look at your latest Environment Canada forecast. Look for sunshine today. We'll see a high at 27 degrees this afternoon. A few clouds moving in overnight, lows down to 13. Sun and cloud for Saturday, highs at 30 tomorrow. Sun and cloud again Sunday with a high at 29.
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0: 99.3 The River, today's best country, Jason Aldean. Good morning, Matt Ryder with you. Sun shining, a Friday high of 26. Clear skies tonight dropping down to 11. Well, we've been talking about it for weeks. There's been some up and down along the way. Rockin' River Fest officially is here. Gets underway today, and there's plenty happening before the music even starts tomorrow, okay? And actually later today. Today, it kicks off with the Miramichi Dream Drive 1 to 5, cruise around the river, however you like, at your leisure, in your classic vehicle, followed by the Market in the Park, Gallery at the Kin, Folk in the Park, live music at Ritchie Wharf, kids' activities, great food vendors along the Newcastle Riverfront, and the opening ceremonies of the main stage in downtown Newcastle, 6:45 p.m. this evening. Then it's time to hit the dance floor. Swamp Boys take the main stage at 7 o'clock. And don't forget, one of the main events this evening, thanks to 99.3 The River and our community partners, the fireworks are back to cap off the night. It was kind of touch and go there for a bit, but we called in favors from people we don't even know, okay? And it's happening. It's shaping up to be a fantastic kickoff to a big weekend on the river.
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0: 99.3 The River, today's best country with the Rec Laws. Good morning, Matt, with you. A sunny Friday ahead, sunshine and 26. Listen, we know we got a lot of classic cars in town this weekend for the car show with Rock and River Fest and various other things going on. 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
6: Here's a look at your latest Environment Canada forecast. Look for sunshine today. We'll see a high at 27 degrees this afternoon. A few clouds moving in overnight, lows down to 13. Sun and cloud for Saturday, highs at 30 tomorrow. Sun and cloud again Sunday with a high at 29.
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2: Good morning. Fuel prices are up again today. Regular self-serve gas is up 6.3 cents this morning to a new maximum price of $1.93.5 a liter. Diesel increased another 10 cents a liter to a new maximum price of $2.40.1. Since the start of the month, gas is up nearly 18 cents, while diesel has jumped around 40 cents. Police in Moncton investigating a possible hate crime after a video of a woman being assaulted circulated online. The attack happened Saturday evening in a parking lot on Mountain Road. Muslim groups say the victim is Muslim and was attending a car parade with her family when she was confronted by a group and told to go back to her country. The National Council of Canadian Muslims says she sustained serious injuries, including a concussion. Premier Susan Holt and other officials have condemned the attack, saying there is no place for Islamophobia in New Brunswick. New Brunswick Police Watchdog Agency CERT has created an Indigenous Liaison Officer Investigator position. The move comes after years of calls from First Nations leaders for more Indigenous representation in police oversight investigations. The Serious Incident Response Team investigates incidents of death, serious injury, sexual assault, or intimate partner violence that may have resulted from the actions of a police officer in New Brunswick and Nova Scotia. Tobik First Nation Chief Ross Purley says CERT had shared the job description with the New Brunswick chiefs and the response was positive. Leadership at CERT says the new role is intended to strengthen relationships with First Nations communities and build trust in the agency's investigations. In a statement to CBC, New Brunswick Public Safety Minister Robert Govan said the position was funded through this year's provincial budget and reflects the government's commitment to meaningful, lasting change in policing for First Nations communities. And Prime Minister Mark Carney says, quote, everything is on the table when it comes to an ongoing trade war with the U.S. Speaking in Charlottetown after meeting with Canada's premiers yesterday, Carney wouldn't rule out retaliatory measures if the federal government can't reach a deal with President Donald Trump before his new tariffs take effect August 19th. He said they're intensifying their negotiations with the U.S. for a comprehensive agreement that addresses all tariff-related sectors. Later in the day, the Trump administration said it would hit dozens of countries with tariffs, citing forced labor and supply chains. Canada is among those that would be hit with a 10% tariff, while other nations are seeing a 12.5% levy. Over to sports, just five games in the majors yesterday. The Blue Jays snapped a four-game losing streak with a 3-1 win over Tampa Bay. In the CFL, Vincent Blanchard kicked a 57-yard field goal as time expired as Edmonton beat Saskatchewan 36-34 and remain atop the West Division. And in the NHL, Patrick Kane is back in Chicago after signing a two-year, $16 million deal. Now you're up to date. I'm Jen Nicholson.
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2: Here's a look at your latest Environment Canada forecast. Look for sunshine today. We'll see a high at 27 degrees this afternoon. A few clouds moving in overnight, lows down to 13. Sun and cloud for Saturday, highs at 30 tomorrow. Sun and cloud again Sunday with a high at 29.
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0: Tyler, Joe Miller on 99.3 The River, today's best country. Matt Ryder with you this morning, sunshine and 26 for the high, and overnight tonight cooling off to 11 degrees with clear skies. It's one of those weekends where there's no shortage of things happening around Miramichi. Rocket River Fest gets underway. The 100th Miramichi exhibition is underway. And for a lot of people, it's another chance to get outside and enjoy summer. So this morning, I'm asking a simple question over on the 99.3 The River Facebook page. What are you looking forward to most this weekend? Is it Brett Kissel? Is it the exhibition, camping, a barbecue? Maybe just putting your feet up. Let me know.
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0: 99.3 The River, today's best country with Ella Langley. Good morning, Matt Ryder with you. Sunshine, 26 for the high today, clear skies and 11 overnight tonight. Country Confidential for A&W at 102 Douglas Town Boulevard. All right, Garth Brooks fans, you've been waiting patiently for another tour announcement, and you got one. Sort of. Like new dates on this tour. Garth officially revealed the second stop on his new Blame It All on My Roots arena tour, adding two shows in Denver, Colorado, September 4th and 5th, after ticket demand exploded for the Indianapolis kickoff. There's now four shows for Indianapolis. It's wild. Now, don't get me wrong. This is great news if you happen to live in and around Denver, or if you have a random cousin that lives there that you haven't spoken to in a while and you want to rekindle that relationship. But I have a feeling there are lots of fans out there sitting in refreshing social media saying, okay, Garth, now tell us where else you're going. Hopefully the full tour announcement keeps rolling, but at a little quicker pace, because I know there are a lot of people crossing their fingers for a stop a little closer to home. And it's like the suspense is becoming its own tour.
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8: Here's a look at your latest Environment Canada forecast. Look for sunshine today. We'll see a high at 27 degrees this afternoon. A few clouds moving in overnight, lows down to 13. Sun and cloud for Saturday, highs at 30 tomorrow. Sun and cloud again Sunday with a high at 29.
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3: Good morning. Woodlot owners are bracing for another hit from U.S. tariffs. The president of the New Brunswick Federation of Woodlot Owners says the industry is in a steep nosedive. Rick Doucette says producers have been under tariffs since 2016, and the cumulative effect has led to major job losses. He said wood prices haven't changed since 2000, while costs have soared. Doucette is calling on the provincial government to develop a broader forestry strategy, according to CTV. He warns without radical change, the province will lose much of its capacity to harvest and move wood to market. A Moncton man who stabbed a police officer in the head has been sentenced to 4.5 years in prison. Edva Maskery pleaded guilty to assault and aggravated assault against two peace officers for the attack last August. The court heard Maskery refused to cooperate with police during a dispute with his roommate, overpowered one officer, and stabbed him 3 times in the forehead and ear. The officer suffered memory loss and blurred vision. The judge rejected a defense request for a shorter sentence, citing the excessive force and the need to condemn attacks on police officers. Maskery will serve about 3 more years after credit for time already spent in custody. Police in St. John are asking for the public's help to find a 38-year-old man wanted on a Canada-wide warrant. Joshua Beliveau is wanted for violating the conditions of his statutory release. He was last seen Monday in the south end of St. John. Police describe Beliveau as being 5'10", weighing 160 pounds, with brown hair and brown eyes. He has several tattoos, including, quote, BU on his left hand and, quote, me against the world on his neck. Police warn the public not to approach him. New Brunswick is the only province where crime is getting worse. Stats Canada says the province's crime severity index rose 6% last year. St. John saw the biggest increase of any metropolitan area in the country, with its index jumping 20%. Police say the city investigated 6 homicides in 2025, compared to 3 the year before. Nationally, the crime severity index dropped for the 2nd year in a row, led by fewer homicides, car thefts, and break-ins. And New Brunswick has signed on to a new national agreement to remove barriers for Canadians with disabilities. Premier Susan Holt says the Memorandum of Understanding aligns with the province's own Accessibility Act. The agreement commits provinces and the federal government to work together on common accessibility standards. The premiers are recognizing the leadership of advocate Rick Hansen, who launched his Man in Motion World Tour 40 years ago. Holt says the goal is a Canada that is barrier-free for all. Over to sports, the Edmonton Elks kicked a 57-yard field goal as time expired to beat Saskatchewan 36-34 to start Week 8 in the CFL. The Blue Jays snapped a 4-game losing streak with a 3-1 win over Tampa Bay. The Red Sox and Yankees were both off. And in the NHL, Patrick Kane and the Blackhawks have agreed to a 2-year, $16 million contract to bring the forward back to Chicago. Now you're up to date. I'm Jen Nicholson.
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3: Here's a look at your latest Environment Canada forecast. Look for sunshine today. We'll see a high at 27 degrees this afternoon. A few clouds moving in overnight, lows down to 13. Sun and cloud for Saturday, highs at 30 tomorrow. Sun and cloud again Sunday with a high at 29.
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0: You're going to see him on stage tomorrow night. Brett Kissel on 99.3 The River, today's best country. Matt with you this morning. It's a sunny day, beautiful day, large day, 26 degrees, clear skies, and 11 overnight tonight. 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Do you like road trips? Yes or no? In a recent survey, 65% of Canadians that took part prefer taking road trips over flying to summer destinations. And of those that own a car, over 30% are willing to drive 4 to 6 hours to a destination, while 33% are willing to drive over 7 hours. Because we're Canada and we measure distance with time. That's what we do. Oh, how far away is that there, bud? About 45 minutes. No mention of speed, which is, you know, the key variable in that equation, but it's about 45 minutes, you know. What do you think? Do you like road trips? I love road trips. Give me a good road trip. Give me a good playlist at a road trip and some like gas station snacks. Yeah, I'm good. Do you like road trips? Yes or no? It's the web poll powered by Vogue Optical. 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

0: 99.3 The River, today's best country with Shaboozy and Jelly Roll. Matt with you this morning. Beautiful day, start to a great looking weekend. Sunshine and 26 today, clear skies dropping down to 11 tonight. 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
0: Happy 27th birthday to Michaela McDonald from Jamie, Rhonda, Kristen, Caleb, and Graham. Happy 18th wedding anniversary to Nancy and Matt McDonald, love from Mom. Happy 16th birthday to Taylor McDonald, lots of love from Nana. Happy 64th birthday to Paul Hamilton, love Tammy, Katie, Eric, Robbie, and Jonathan. And happy birthday, Mike Carroll, lots of love from family and friends. All right, who gets some cake from Sobeys Newcastle? Today it will be... Happy 16th birthday, Taylan McDonald. You got some birthday cake from Sobeys Newcastle. To get your birthday anniversary celebrations on the air, pretty simple. 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
7: Here's a look at your latest Environment Canada forecast. Look for sunshine today. We'll see a high at 27 degrees this afternoon. A few clouds moving in overnight, lows down to 13. Sun and cloud for Saturday, highs at 30 tomorrow. Sun and cloud again Sunday with a high at 29.
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3: Good morning. Fuel prices are up again today. Regular self-serve gas is up 6.3 cents this morning to a new maximum price of $1.93.5 a liter. Diesel increased another 10 cents a liter to a new maximum price of $2.40.1. Since the start of the month, gas is up nearly 18 cents, while diesel has jumped around 40 cents. Police in Moncton investigating a possible hate crime after a video of a woman being assaulted circulated online. The attack happened Saturday evening in a parking lot on Mountain Road. Muslim groups say the victim is Muslim and was attending a car parade with her family when she was confronted by a group and told to go back to her country. The National Council of Canadian Muslims says she sustained serious injuries, including a concussion. Premier Susan Holt and other officials have condemned the attack, saying there is no place for Islamophobia in New Brunswick. New Brunswick Police Watchdog Agency CERT has created an Indigenous Liaison Officer Investigator position. The move comes after years of calls from First Nations.

0: Nations leaders for more Indigenous representation in police oversight investigations. The Serious Incident Response Team investigates incidents of death, serious injury, sexual assault, or intimate partner violence that may have resulted from the actions of a police officer in New Brunswick and Nova Scotia. Tobik First Nation Chief Ross Purley says CERT had shared the job description with the New Brunswick chiefs and the response was positive. Leadership at CERT says the new role is intended to strengthen relationships with First Nations communities and build trust in the agency's investigations. In a statement to CBC, New Brunswick Public Safety Minister Robert Govan said the position was funded through this year's provincial budget and reflects the government's commitment to meaningful, lasting change in policing for First Nations communities. And Prime Minister Mark Carney says, quote, everything is on the table when it comes to an ongoing trade war with the U.S. Speaking in Charlottetown after meeting with Canada's premiers yesterday, Carney wouldn't rule out retaliatory measures if the federal government can't reach a deal with President Donald Trump before his new tariffs take effect August 19th. He said they're intensifying their negotiations with the U.S. for a comprehensive agreement that addresses all tariff-related sectors. Later in the day, the Trump administration said it would hit dozens of countries with tariffs, citing forced labor and supply chains. Canada is among those that would be hit with a 10% tariff, while other nations are seeing a 12.5% levy. Over to sports, just five games in the majors yesterday. The Blue Jays snapped a four-game losing streak with a 3-1 win over Tampa Bay. In the CFL, Vincent Blanchard kicked a 57-yard field goal as time expired as Edmonton beat Saskatchewan 36-34 and remain atop the West Division. And in the NHL, Patrick Kane is back in Chicago after signing a two-year, $16 million deal. Now you're up to date. I'm Jen Nicholson.
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0: Here's a look at your latest Environment Canada forecast. Look for sunshine today. We'll see a high at 27 degrees this afternoon. A few clouds moving in overnight, lows down to 13. Sun and cloud for Saturday, highs at 30 tomorrow. Sun and cloud again Sunday with a high at 29.
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0: 99.3 The River, today's best country, Cameron Whitcomb. A sunny Friday, sunshine and 26 for the high today. Going to feel like closer to 29, 30 degrees with the humidity. And overnight tonight, clear skies continuing, dropping down to 11. Matt with you this morning, and I know we've talked about how jam-packed and busy it's going to be around the city all weekend long with all of the events going on. You know what? Maybe that might not be your thing, and that's okay. Zero judgment. Different strokes, different folks. Maybe you want to get in the car and go for a little drive. Maybe a little drive up the 126. That's okay. There's a jumbo market, massive yard sale going on tomorrow, Saturday, July 25th at the Rogersville Arena. They have over 60 vendors offering a wide variety of items, including handmade crafts, delicious food, baked goods, so much more. There's something there for everyone.
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0: 99.3 The River, today's best country with Post Malone. Matt Ryder with you this morning on this beautiful Friday. Sunshine and 26 degrees for the high. Clear skies continue tonight, dropping down to 11 degrees. Now, earlier this morning, I talked about the full schedule events for Rock and River Fest today. Well, guess what? There's even more going on tomorrow for the entire family, okay? For the entire family. Cannot stress that enough. The Miramichi Dream Drive returns along with the car show, Market in the Park, Gallery at the Kin, Folk in the Park, live entertainment at Richie Wharf, and Jelly Ball Battle at the Kin Center for kids and families. Then tomorrow night is what so many people have been waiting for. Brett Kissel takes the main stage at 9 o'clock tomorrow night with Amelia Underhill and Amber Walls opening the show at 7, followed by Signal Hill and the after party going into the wee hours. Shaping up to be one incredible weekend on the waterfront. And just a little FYI about tickets, they are shutting down online ticket sales tomorrow, Saturday afternoon at 4 p.m. You can still get them at the gates tomorrow, but don't wait. Get them now, okay? Rockandriverfest.ca. You can also go old school, pick them up in person, N&J Convenience, Blackville Irving, Milbank Music, Goody Shop, and the Classic Bar.
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6: Here's a look at your latest Environment Canada forecast. Look for sunshine today. We'll see a high at 27 degrees this afternoon. A few clouds moving in overnight, lows down to 13. Sun and cloud for Saturday, highs at 30 tomorrow. Sun and cloud again Sunday with a high at 29.
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1: Good morning. Woodlot owners are bracing for another hit from U.S. tariffs. The president of the New Brunswick Federation of Woodlot Owners says the industry is in a steep nosedive. Rick Doucette says producers have been under tariffs since 2016, and the cumulative effect has led to major job losses. He said wood prices haven't changed since 2000, while costs have soared. Doucette is calling on the provincial government to develop a broader forestry strategy, according to CTV. He warns without radical change, the province will lose much of its capacity to harvest and move wood to market. A Moncton man who stabbed a police officer in the head has been sentenced to 4.5 years in prison. Edva Maskery pleaded guilty to assault and aggravated assault against two peace officers for the attack last August. The court heard Maskery refused to cooperate with police during a dispute with his roommate, overpowered one officer, and stabbed him 3 times in the forehead and ear. The officer suffered memory loss and blurred vision. The judge rejected a defense request for a shorter sentence, citing the excessive force and the need to condemn attacks on police officers. Maskery will serve about 3 more years after credit for time already spent in custody. Police in St. John are asking for the public's help to find a 38-year-old man wanted on a Canada-wide warrant. Joshua Beliveau is wanted for violating the conditions of his statutory release. He was last seen Monday in the south end of St. John. Police describe Beliveau as being 5'10", weighing 160 pounds, with brown hair and brown eyes. He has several tattoos, including, quote, BU on his left hand and, quote, me against the world on his neck. Police warn the public not to approach him. New Brunswick is the only province where crime is getting worse. Stats Canada says the province's crime severity index rose 6% last year. St. John saw the biggest increase of any metropolitan area in the country, with its index jumping 20%. Police say the city investigated 6 homicides in 2025, compared to 3 the year before. Nationally, the crime severity index dropped for the 2nd year in a row, led by fewer homicides, car thefts, and break-ins. And New Brunswick has signed on to a new national agreement to remove barriers for Canadians with disabilities. Premier Susan Holt says the Memorandum of Understanding aligns with the province's own Accessibility Act. The agreement commits provinces and the federal government to work together on common accessibility standards. The premiers are recognizing the leadership of advocate Rick Hansen, who launched his Man in Motion World Tour 40 years ago. Holt says the goal is a Canada that is barrier-free for all. Over to sports, the Edmonton Elks kicked a 57-yard field goal as time expired to beat Saskatchewan 36-34 to start Week 8 in the CFL. The Blue Jays snapped a 4-game losing streak with a 3-1 win over Tampa Bay. The Red Sox and Yankees were both off. And in the NHL, Patrick Kane and the Blackhawks have agreed to a 2-year, $16 million contract to bring the forward back to Chicago. Now you're up to date. I'm Jen Nicholson.
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1: Here's a look at your latest Environment Canada forecast. Look for sunshine today. We'll see a high at 27 degrees this afternoon. A few clouds moving in overnight, lows down to 13. Sun and cloud for Saturday, highs at 30 tomorrow. Sun and cloud again Sunday with a high at 29.
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0: 99.3 The River, today's best country with Cody Johnson and The Fall. 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A large day ahead, sunshine and 26. 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Let us know, do you enjoy road trips? Yes or no? Recent surveys show Canadians prefer taking road trips over flying to summer destinations, with over 30% of those surveyed say they're willing to drive 4 to 6 hours to a destination. And just over 33% said they're willing to drive over 7 hours to a destination. Is that a badge of honor in Canada, saying that you had a longer drive than someone else, like in like a little bit of a one-upsmanship? But we are Canada, and we do measure distance in time. How long does it take to get there? About 45 minutes. No mention of speed, you know, the major variable in the equation. Just time. And it's like a badge of honor saying that it took you longer to get somewhere. Oh, I drove from farther away, 7 hours. Time doesn't equal distance, but we're Canada and we're weird. We're different. We like it. We enjoy it. We lean into it. Do you enjoy road trips? Yes or no? Let us know. It's the web poll powered by Vogue Optical. 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
1: 99.3 The River, today's best country with Josh Ross. Matt with you this morning. Beautiful day ahead. Sunshine and 26. A few clouds overnight tonight, dropping down to 11. If you're looking for a few laughs while supporting a great cause, Bad Words for a Good Cause is returning to New Maritime Beer Company just a couple weeks away, Saturday, August 15th, with an all-Miramichi lineup of stand-up comedians. The show features Maggie Easty, Matt Richardson, Chad Duplessis, and Jimmy McKinley, with $5 from every ticket going directly, okay, can't stress that enough, directly to the Miramichi SPCA to help care for animals waiting for their forever homes. Tickets, $20 in advance or $25 at the door, and organizers are hoping to make it 3 straight years of a sellout for this event at New Maritime. So if you're looking for a great night out that also gives back to the community, this is one to check out.
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8: Here's a look at your latest Environment Canada forecast. Look for sunshine today. We'll see a high at 27 degrees this afternoon. A few clouds moving in overnight, lows down to 13. Sun and cloud for Saturday, highs at 30 tomorrow. Sun and cloud again Sunday with a high at 29.
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0: Terry Clark wrapping up the Friday edition of the 90s at 9 for Newcastle Home Hardware. Matt with you this morning. This week back in the 90s, you may have been doing this. It's summer, okay? Before Spotify, before Apple Music, before Bluetooth, just about everybody had one of those giant CD wallets riding around in the car. You'd flip through page after page looking for that perfect album to fit the moment while trying not to miss your turn or your exit. There was always a little bit of everything in there. Garth Brooks, Shania, Bryan Adams. You know, then you throw a curveball with like some 80s hair metal or some, even a burn CD that someone made for you. It said like best summer ever, 99 mix with a bunch of Sharpies on it. And at least one disc that didn't belong because a friend had swapped it by mistake. And if you opened the sleeve only to find it empty, all chances were that someone had borrowed, air quotes, your favorite CD and conveniently forgot to give it a screen or asking your phone to play something now. But somehow those road trips felt different, you know. Kind of missed flipping through that CD wallet to decide what the soundtrack for the drive was going to be. But, you know, definitely not the safest way to go about listening. I had the big one that was the 4x4, not the single CD with like just two CDs, like a front and back. I had the 4x4. I think I still have those in the basement somewhere. I'm going to dig those out.
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0: 993 The River, today's best country with Cameron Whitcomb. Matt with you this morning. So we talked about tonight and today, what's going on at Rock River Fest. We talked about tomorrow. Now, there's a great way to wrap up the weekend. There's so much more going on Sunday. Okay. If you're looking for a great way to wrap the weekend, Rockin' River Fest has plenty happening on Sunday. Miramichi Dream Drive is still going on in the Newcastle Riverfront, along with awards presentation in the afternoon. You'll also find the Market in the Park, Gallery at the Kin, live music with Folk in the Park and the local arts and culture stage, plus the Family Foam Fest and bouncy castles to keep the kids rolling, literally and figuratively. Add in the food courts along the waterfront, and you've got a full day of family fun to close out another great Rockin' River Fest weekend.
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7: Here's a look at your latest Environment Canada forecast. Look for sunshine today. We'll see a high at 27 degrees this afternoon. A few clouds moving in overnight. Lows down to 13. Sun and cloud for Saturday, highs at 30 tomorrow, sun and cloud again Sunday with a high at 29.
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0: Russell Dickerson, 99.3 The River, today's best country. Matt with you this morning. That's about it for me. Whatever you're up to this weekend, enjoy it. If you're taking in Rockin' River Fest, if you're over at the exhibition, if you're heading out to Rogersville for the big yard sale they got going there at the arena, whatever it is, enjoy the heck out of it. Forecast looks like a pretty solid weekend, and we'll see that at the fireworks tonight, sponsored by 99.3 The River. And yes, we're very proud of that, okay? That wasn't a small feat. Okay. I'm not going to get into the meat and potatoes of it, how the sausage was made, but that was not a small feat. So shout out to the powers that be for making that come together very, very quickly. Looking like it's going to be a great night for some fireworks.
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7: Here's a look at your latest Environment Canada forecast. Look for sunshine today. We'll see a high at 27 degrees this afternoon. A few clouds moving in overnight, lows down to 13. Sun and cloud for Saturday, highs at 30 tomorrow, sun and cloud again Sunday with a high at 29.

0: The river. Hey, it's Fitz, the guy who plays the hits from the Country Top 40 Countdown, and the race for number one is on, and Jason Aldean is trying to make it another week on top. But don't tell on me. Will he hang on, or is somebody about to knock him off? We're going to find out together this weekend, because I'm going to see you for all the hits on the Country Top 40 with Fitz, right here.
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5: 99.3 The River satellite weather. Sunny afternoon, a little bit of cloud, wind out of the southwest, high of 27 with a humidex of 29. A few clouds tonight with fog patches, a low of 13. It's sunshine to start tomorrow with a mix of sun and cloud for Saturday afternoon, high of 30, humidex though, 36. For Sunday, it's a mix of sun and cloud and 29.
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1: 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We're going to find out together this weekend, because I'm going to see you for all the hits on the Country Top 40 with Fitz, right here.
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6: 99.3 The River Satellite Weather. Sunny afternoon, a little bit of cloud, wind out of the southwest, high of 27 with a humidex of 29. A few clouds tonight with fog patches, a low of 13. It's sunshine to start tomorrow with a mix of sun and cloud for Saturday afternoon, high of 30, humidex though, 36. For Sunday, it's a mix of sun and cloud and 29.
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7: 99.3 The River satellite weather. Sunny afternoon, a little bit of cloud, wind out of the southwest, high of 27 with a humidex of 29. A few clouds tonight with fog patches, a low of 13. It's sunshine to start tomorrow with a mix of sun and cloud for Saturday afternoon, high of 30, humidex though 36. For Sunday, it's a mix of sun and cloud and 29.
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1: Hey, it's Fitz, the guy who plays the hits from the Country Top 40 Countdown, and the race for number one is on, and Jason Aldean is trying to make it another week on top. But don't tell on me. Will he hang on, or is somebody about to knock him off? We're going to find out together this weekend, because I'm going to see you for all the hits on the Country Top 40 with Fitz right here.
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99.3 The River, today's best country. That is Don't Tell on Me from Jason Aldean. My name is Lee Ruby. Happy Friday. Let's get you through the last bit of the workday. Right now, it's Owen Riegling.

0: 99.3 The River, today's best country. That is Shot of Glory from the Washboard Union. My name is Lee Ruby. Happy Friday afternoon. The weekend's so close, we can taste it. And so many eventful things for you to take advantage of here. I will get into all of those things. And we're also going to check in on your great country music and maybe a little bit of entertainment news peppered in throughout the afternoon. We'll also look at the Vogue Optical web poll question. And my goodness, it's just going to be a great easing on through the Friday afternoon and ride that wave into the weekend, wrapping up your workday with the Drive at 5. We are just getting started on the river.
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0: 99.3 The River, today's best country, If I Go Missing, from Tim and the Glory Boys. My name is Lee, and well, if you go missing, it might be because you are doing something here on our Vogue Optical web poll question. By missing, I just mean off the grid a little bit, not officially listening, but we want our missing. We just want to know, do you like road trips, yes or no? And again, sometimes you go missing for a few minutes because depending on where your road trip takes you, you might lose your signal. 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And then a few minutes later, you get that signal back. Like, sorry, I was insert really cool destination here. 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
9: 99.3 The River satellite weather. Sunny afternoon, a little bit of cloud, wind out of the southwest, high of 27 with a humidex of 29. A few clouds tonight with fog patches, a low of 13. It's sunshine to start tomorrow with a mix of sun and cloud for Saturday afternoon, high of 30, humidex though 36. For Sunday, it's a mix of sun and cloud and 29.
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0: 99.3 The River, today's best country. Somebody I know, that is the James Barker Band. We are just sneaking up on 3 o'clock. It's Lee helping you get over the final hurdle before the weekend, and we have a lot of very exciting things going on, including just enough time for you to grab your tickets to Rockin' River Fest. 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

99.3 The River, today's best country. That is a Jess Moskaluk with Halfway Home. My name is Lee Ruby. We are going to keep the good vibes rolling along. This is Megan Maroney and 6 months later.

0: 99.3 The River, today's best country single again from Josh Ross. My name is Lee Ruby, and well, we had a big night last night. Our Chatham Ironmen got the W against the Fredericton Royals, which puts them half a game behind the Charlottetown Islanders just in time for a doubleheader that they are playing on Saturday. They can leapfrog if they get both of those wins, which would be fantastic. We got the first pitch for the first game being thrown at 2 o'clock, and then 4:30 is when the second game kicks off. Both games in Miramichi. So make sure you get into that game because we want to see them leapfrog and then ride that wave through the rest of the summer.
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0: too. I tell you, Brett, put a little A11 on. 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
1: 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That is Hurtin' Songs, Dierks Bentley, and Brett Kissel right there, who will be performing as a part of Rockin' River Fest tomorrow. I mentioned it a little bit before, but a good opportunity to mention it again right now. You can get your tickets Rockin' River Fest online, and we want to make sure you do not miss a moment of action, the car show. And what's great, too, is they have got a lot of great events going on over the course of it. 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You know what I mean? So make sure you snag those tickets before it's too late. He performs tomorrow. It's going to be a great time. And come Monday, you don't want to be that person having the FOMO, hearing about it from your friends and family, saying how great the show was, and you weren't there.
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7: 99.3 The River satellite weather. Sunny afternoon, a little bit of cloud, wind out of the southwest, high of 27 with a humidex of 29. Few clouds tonight with fog patches, a low of 13. It's sunshine to start tomorrow with a mix of sun and cloud for Saturday afternoon, high of 30. Humidex, though, 36. For Sunday, it's a mix of sun and cloud and 29.
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0: 99.3 The River, the Rec Laws, and Jake Owen, that is 11 beers. My name is Lee Ruby, and you know what? We had ourselves another winner today as part of our Fuel Your Summer. It has been very, very exciting seeing all these fantastic winners, and today was no different. We had Dwayne Stewart, who got the big W on that one, and all you have to do to win, just like Dwayne did, to get your $250 in gas is scan that QR code if you see Brooke out and about. Driving around the cruiser, you never know where you're going to find her, too. So you want to keep your eyes and ears open to find that out. And you never know. It could very well be at Miramichi Meats or Global Pet Foods. You can also find her at maybe AJW Auto Parts or A&W. But it's good to just keep your eyes and ears open and make sure you scan that code. And one more time, congratulations to Dwayne.
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2: 99.3 The River Satellite Weather. Sunny afternoon, a little bit of cloud, wind out of the southwest, high of 27 with a humidex of 29. A few clouds tonight with fog patches, a low of 13. It's sunshine to start tomorrow with a mix of sun and cloud for Saturday afternoon, a high of 30, humidex though, 36. For Sunday, it's a mix of sun and cloud and 29.
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0: 99.3 The River, today's best country. Cole Wetzel and Jesse Murph, High Road. We are on the home stretch of a lot of your work days, so that's great. And then all, you know, put in some extra overtime there to get you through that drive at 5. But very exciting stuff. And while we had our deadline passed for submissions for the yard sale report, but if you're wanting to pick up the yard sale report, you can now do that. Available for pickup after 1 o'clock on your Friday at N&J Convenience and Carter Family Convenience and Laundromat. So if you want to find out where you can hit up some of these amazing yard sales, that's all you got to do. It's fantastic. It's easy to do. And all the details are on our website. Maybe you're thinking ahead and you're like, you know what? I meant to do it this week, but definitely want to get on that next week. So starting on Monday, start getting those names in so we can make sure we have all your details and you can either purge or just get all geared up for the remainder of the summer and put some extra dollars in your pocket.
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People know you by your first name. It is Dean Brody Lee joining you, and your workday is, well, it's, I can see the end of the workday. Not quite there just yet, but as I do every day, I want to put one more thing on your plate. But I promise it's a good responsibility. And I know a lot of you people who are working in an office place, sometimes you're streaming us on the website, which is great. I know you do hear it over the speakers as well. But if you happen to be sitting at your cubicle and you're streaming me right now and you're thinking to yourself, I've already hit the listen live button. I'm already on 993theriver.com. I would love your thoughts on, do you like road trips? Because our Vogue Optical web poll question is posing that question today. Yes or no? They're great around this time. I know with gas prices, it can be not as enjoyable, but I do love myself a good road trip. So whether you're listening online or wherever you're hearing this right now, jump back on over to the website if you're not already there and give us your 2 cents before the workday ends.

0: 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My name is Lee. I hope everything is going fabulous for your Friday. I love good alliteration for Fabulous Friday, or Feline Friday in this case, because now keep an eye on the Facebook page, because obviously we like to award one person every week who went ahead and adopted a pet with the SPCA in Miramichi, and you get yourself, well, a gift card for Global Pet Foods, just for being one of the amazing people who find a fam or a home for some of these amazing animals that they have. And also, it could be that missing piece of your family. So it is always excellent to see the pets on top of that. But then maybe next week, if you're thinking you need to fill one of those spaces in your heart and home and you go and adopt, maybe next Friday you will be a Feline Friday winner.
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12: 99.3 The River satellite weather. Sunny afternoon, a little bit of cloud, wind out of the southwest, high of 27 with a humidex of 29. A few clouds tonight with fog patches, a low of 13. It's sunshine to start tomorrow with a mix of sun and cloud for Saturday afternoon, high of 30, humidex though 36. For Sunday, it's a mix of sun and cloud and 29.
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0: 99.3 The River, today's best country. That is Be Her from Ella Langley. My name is Lee. Your workday is coming to a close. And before you know it, the month of July is going to be coming to a close. But don't worry, to kick off August, we got something great. It's A Wedding at Duffy's Hotel. It's an original Miramichi folk comedy, which is inspired by the famous folk song. If you want to reserve your tickets, only $25, a 2 p.m. showtime too. So love my good afternoon shows. You can reserve tickets by giving a call to 506-622-1780 and make sure you snag those before it's too late.
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6: The 9 to 5ers. Monday through Friday, man, we bust off. The Rise and Shiners. Wake me up when it's all over. The Up All Nighters. Working on the night shift, baby. 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

0: says the move was not unexpected, and he notes the new tariffs include an exemption for USMCA-compliant goods. Canada will face a 10% tariff rate, lower than the 12.5% applied to most other countries. LeBlanc says Canada shares the U.S. goal of keeping forced labor out of supply chains. He says Canada has one of the world's strongest frameworks to prevent forced labor and continues to strengthen enforcement. And Progressive Conservative leadership candidate Daniel Alain and Don Monahan have wrapped up the final debate before party members choose a new leader this fall. The two largely agreed on key issues, including restarting natural gas development, while trading sharp attacks over experience, leadership, and the party's future. Both also promised to focus on jobs, the economy, and affordability if elected. Party members will vote for their next leader at a convention in Fredericton October the 7th. In sports, the Blue Jays open a weekend series against the Red Sox at Fenway tonight. Boston had its 15-game win streak come to an end on Wednesday. Elsewhere, the Yankees visit the Phillies. And in the CFL, Calgary Stampeders face the Winnipeg Jets. Now you're up to date. I'm Sheldon McLeod.
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0: 99.3 The River satellite weather. A sunny afternoon, a little bit of cloud, a wind out of the southwest, high of 27 with a humidex of 29. A few clouds tonight with fog patches, a low of 13. It's sunshine to start tomorrow with a mix of sun and cloud for Saturday afternoon, high of 30, humidex though 36. For Sunday, it's a mix of sun and cloud and 29.
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99.3 The River, today's best country. That is High Valley with Single Man, officially into the drive at 5. But the music is just going to keep on rolling along. Perhaps you are driving a Chevy Silverado right now. It's Bailey Zimmerman. Why?

0: 99.3 The River, today's best country. Drunk and I Don't Want to Go Home. Elle King and Miranda Lambert. My name is Lee Ruby. As I had mentioned, we've got a lot of great things going on over the course of the weekend. I mentioned Rockin' River Fest going on, but also maybe, just maybe, over the course of the weekend, you're interested in doing some burning, but you're not sure if you're able to do so, because that's some things that people like to do sometimes over the course of the weekend, whether it be a bonfire or maintenance purposes. We just want to make sure you're fully informed as to any potential restrictions for your area. And that is where the fire index comes into play. It's updated every day at 2. So they updated it quite a while ago. If you want a quick take a look right now, if you had some of those plans in mind, it's very easy to do. Go to our website, 993theriver.com. You click on the fire index. There's a link right there. And that way you can know if you're in an area where there are restrictions or if you're clear to go. And that's brought to you by our wonderful friends over at Roussel Volkswagen.
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0: 99.3 The River, today's best country. That is Wrong Hearts from Low Cash. My name is Lee. Happy Friday. The weekend so close. We can in fact taste it. And I want you to also, if you're interested in maybe perusing some yard sales, the yard sale report is officially available as we speak. You can get it at N&J Convenience or Carter's Family Convenience and Laundromat. And I know some people, that's what you like to do for your Saturdays or just over the course of the weekend. You check in on some yard sales. I've mentioned it before. I love shows like Antiques Roadshow and Pawn Stars. And there was actually recently a story. Did you hear about that guy who found a Wilt Chamberlain warm-up sweater, I guess? It's like a warm-up shirt that they wore that he wore during the NBA Finals. He bought it at a thrift store for like $3, sold for 90 grand. They were able to authenticate it. Wild stuff. Now, I'm not saying in any way, shape, or form that this might happen over the course of perusing a yard sale, but it is cool to find even a hidden gem for you where, you know, that person doesn't need it anymore, and it's a perfect addition to your life.
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5: 99.3 The River satellite weather. Sunny afternoon, a little bit of cloud, wind out of the southwest, high of 27 with a humidex of 29. A few clouds tonight with fog patches, a low of 13. It's sunshine to start tomorrow with a mix of sun and cloud for Saturday afternoon, high of 30, humidex though, 36. For Sunday, it's a mix of sun and cloud and 29.
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0: say so. 99.3 The River, today's best country. Dan and Shay, say so. My name is Lee. One final time, I hope you have yourself a great weekend. There's so many great things to be doing. And even if you're just going to relax and not really get into much, honestly, for me, it's a bit of a chores weekend as well. So got to get caught up with a few things around the house. But I'll be back again Monday afternoon to make sure the rest of your work day goes nice and smooth and give you some company on the drive home. Or if you're running some errands, might even be doing that right now. But you enjoy what's left. Have a very safe and happy Friday and weekend, and we'll chat again next week.
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